Party in the bush, party under the bridge, party at the restaurant, party at the club, party in the day, party at my house, party on the way to the party at the park. Party in the bush, party under the bridge, party at the restaurant, party at the club, party in the day, party at my house, party on the park. Party in the bush, party under the bridge, party at the restaurant, party at the club, party in the day, party at my house, party on the way to the

Party in the bush, party under the bridge. Party at the restaurant, party at the club. Party in the day, party in my house. Party on the way to the party at the park. Party in the bush, party under the bridge. Party at the restaurant, party at the club. Party in the day, party in my house. Party on the park. Party in the bush, party under the bridge. Party at the restaurant, party at the club. Party in the day, party in my house. Party on the way.

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0: my message to you. As a matter of fact, I don't let nothing hold you back. If the scat man can do it, so can you. I hear you all ask about the meaning of scat, while I'm the professor, and all I can tell you is why you still see
1: the same,
0: still weeping, because things you call dead haven't yet had the chance to be born. I'm the scat man.

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1: La sveglia la mattina e Walter Pizzu.

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1: M2O
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Perhaps they are perplexed. 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Do you understand me? People are still having sex. 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

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The evidence is all around that everyone in every town has had it one time or another in their life. At this very moment, people are still having sex in a downtown condo or street in the projects, although you can't.

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1: 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I did not come here to impress you. 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

0: detergent. 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Yeah. Hey.
1: DJ Frisco 954.
0: Yeah.

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You was there in 24 when niggas shot the door in. See ya outside again, I thought your ass went corporate. You put the X in expensive, girl, you so annoying. 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I used to hate the tour, I ain't wanna leave again. Now I know the truth about you and I'm free again. Until your new man cop them tickets, you won't see me again. A little birdie said you damn me dirty. I be telling Alex Moss, fuck it, his and hers it. Hey, what? Yeah, his and hers it. I don't like going to Vegas, I start missing Virgil.

Mickey, Mr. Universal Pictures. 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I'm back on mine, back on time, representing back online. 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
1: to Martin Garrix.
3: Yes, I'm back. 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Martin Garrix checking in. Let's do this.

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1: Turn off your brain. Turn off your brain. Turn off your brain. Turn off your
0: brain.
1: Turn off your brain. Turn off your brain. Turn off your brain. Turn off your brain.

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Get that. Get that. Get that. Get that. Get that. Get that. Get that. Get that. Get that. Get that. Get that. Get that. Get that. Get that. Get that. Get that. Get that. Get that. Get that. Get that. Get that. Get that. Get that. Get that. Get that. Get that.

maybe reality is only what you see. I don't need to understand. Just take me there.